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Na internetu i v aplikaci Rádia Kiss. 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Rádio Kiss. Be happy. Shine bright like a diamond.

top 90. let. 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Rádio Kiss. Be happy. Ask for money and get advice. Ask for advice, get money twice. I'm from the dirty, but that Chico nice. Y'all call it a moment, I call it life.

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'Cause music is my best friend. Won't you tell her to water the flowers? I want her to remember. Music is my best friend.

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Well, I'm the professor, and all I can tell you is while you're still sleeping, the saints are still weeping, 'cause things you call dead haven't yet had the chance to be born. I'm the Scat Man.